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0: Life with Dr. Sanjay Gupta.
1: For years, scientists have been studying the association between depression and dementia. As you might expect, the relationship is complicated. But there's this new study out of the UK which found it's not just broad strokes. There are six symptoms of depression that are especially correlated with dementia risk years later. Number one, losing confidence in yourself. Two, not being able to face up to your problems. Three, not feeling warmth or affection from other people. Four, feeling nervous and anxious all the time. Five, not being satisfied with the way tasks are carried out. And finally, six, difficulty concentrating. What we could be seeing here is the impact of people becoming less social, or that certain changes in the brain lead to both depression and dementia. But dementia takes longer to manifest. If you notice these symptoms, talk to your doctor about it. I'm Dr. Sanjay Gupta, helping you live a better life.
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0: we're talking about Colorado. I don't know why anybody, I don't care if you're a rapper or a football player, would come to L.A. flashing jewelry. It should do it. They all flashed that watch and everybody was doing it. These dudes like, you know what? We go get them.
1: I don't know why they don't have security in the locker room.
0: Because security is those dudes.
2: Right.
0: I bet you what? Next game, when USC plays UCLA at the Rose Bowl, it's going to be a security dude with a gold Rolex on. I promise you that. Watch that.

0: that wraps up this hour's Hughley House Party. We're going to bring the party to every single hour now, and it's time to give a deserving someone the Shoe Booty of the Week Award.
1: And now, it's time for the Shoe Booty of the Week Award. Tamara Mowry Housley is an American actress, television host, and entrepreneur. Her comedic timing and charisma won her several awards, including the Kids' Choice Award for Favorite Female TV Star.
2: What you want, a medal?
1: She has also starred in Sister Sister, Twitches and Twitches 2, and she was the co-host of the talk show The Real. So, why is Tamara this week's recipient of the Shoe Booty of the Week Award?
3: How could this have happened?
1: Silly Sister Mowry gets the Shoe Booty because the real co-host didn't keep it real. 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In case you didn't know what Threads is like a group chat that escaped into the wild and started roasting everyone.
4: Boom, roasted.
1: It's like Twitter after it went to therapy, but still has all the receipts. So, when she announced herself on April 13th by saying, "I'm new here."
5: She sounds hideous.
1: Like she was entering a sister-sister reunion party, her reception wasn't what she expected. They were like, "We don't care if you're a celebrity. We're still gonna side-eye you like you ordered something that's not on the menu.
6: We don't like your kind around here."
1: Or, "We know you are a celebrity, girl, but we don't do VIB. Very important bullshit. You know what I mean." What did she think was going to happen? She has to know that smoke wasn't just for her. It was also for her husband, former Fox News correspondent Adam Housley.
7: He is a bad, bad man.
1: Adam recently backed the Trump administration's proposal to prohibit the use of food stamps. Tamaga had to realize she got dragged for sleeping with the enemy, MAGA by association.
8: And it makes me cry to even look at him.
1: She pulled on the wrong thread, and her celebrity blanket fell apart. And that's why the Shoe Booty of the Week Award goes to Tamara Mowry Housley. Now, here's a swift kick in the ass.
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25: You know, it's interesting. For such a long time, I think people thought about diseases as something that mostly happened later in life. Just in recent years, however, we as a society have really begun to think about preventing certain ailments much, much earlier. Case in point, new study out of Northwestern University School of Medicine found the mid-30s are a major turning point for men's heart health. For women, about a decade later. But for the men, this is the time when you really need to be thinking about your heart health seriously. At a bare minimum, start seeing a primary care doctor once a year just to get your blood pressure and cholesterol checked. You can also look up and then do your best to follow what is known as the American Heart Association's Life's Essential Eight. These are things everyone can do to decrease the risk of heart disease. I'm Dr. Sanjay Gupta, helping you live a better life.
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2: And we're back.
3: That was Silk Sonic after last night. So for those of you who are not regular listeners of the DL Hughley Show, here's just a tiny sample, you know, a Costco sample of why you should listen every day. And let me just say this about the Stephen A. Smith running for president thing. I think he knows that he can't win, and the people that powers that be know he can't win. Because to win, you have to have support from black women, and that his hair will come back before it's support from black women. If you ever see Stephen A. Smith with a full head of hair, a strong hairline, it's either the apocalypse or the rapture. Either one of them. Or he been to Turkey. This is just, when you read the Epstein list, have you read some of the stuff that's in that list?
4: Man, that is crazy.
3: Isn't it interesting that people who have those predilections find themselves in jobs where they can be in close proximity to the very thing they like? Did you see the dude, Life Touch, the CEO of Life Touch, taking the, you know, school pictures? Now, we had Olin Mills, but Life Touch and Life Parsons.
4: Yeah, I remember.
3: Life Touch. No wonder people don't ever smile on their school pictures.
5: I was proud they included Haiti, because Haitians are Latins, too.
3: Yeah. They speak French.
4: Yeah, but that's still, that's a Latin language.
5: Spanish.
4: It says Spanish, French, Portuguese, Italian, Romaine.
3: I tell you what, whether you're Latin, Haitian, African descent, when the police pull you, you'll get out the car. Yeah. Don't be trying to say, get in.
1: Basically.
3: Go, Haitians, get out the car. I'm Spanish.
1: They're not going to care.
3: They ain't going to give a damn. I don't care about none of that.
1: Yeah.
3: That was in songs played on the radio, or the DJ, you be trying to tape it and the DJ be talking.
1: Be talking about, shut up!
3: Be quiet. Welcome to Ezekiel's Car Wash and Tax Service.
1: Yeah.
3: Damn it, now I gotta start all over again. This is the program brought to you by...
4: Check cash and dry cleaning and fried chicken.
3: Yes, indeed. Dueling Soul Food on Imperial. You come on down and get you some. You need no teeth to eat my beef. Yes, sir. I'm dropping another hot new song with my debut of the week. That is up in 15 minutes. It's the D.L. Hughley Show.
0: Ever wonder what happens behind the scenes of the D.L. Hughley Show?
6: 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Sing na na na.
0: D.L. sings the hits.
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0: You know what it is.
7: 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T.Y.T. Pretty young thing.
0: The D.L. 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
10: You ever wonder why the same cold virus makes some people so sick and others not sick at all? Well, according to an interesting new study out of Yale School of Medicine, one key factor is how quickly the cells in their noses, called nasal cells, respond to the virus and contain it. It's called the interferon response, and it can vary for different people. Now, when that response gets inhibited, it can trigger a different reaction, which leads to excessive mucus production and inflammation. In other words, a cold that is a lot more miserable. Of course, there are other factors at play: your genetics, any underlying conditions, immunity, from vaccinations or previous infections. If you are trying really hard not to get sick, high-quality masks, they can be very effective. Also, good old-fashioned hand washing. And remember not to touch your face. I'm Dr. Sanjay Gupta, helping you live a better life.
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2: It is the D.L. Hughley Show, your 2026 edition. Remember that if you are going to be in Virginia Beach, I am here. So come check me out. I'm at the Virginia Beach Funny Bone. Two tonight, two tomorrow. So come check me out. What a week last week was. The week that was.
3: The week that was.
2: Attempted assassination. Wink, wink.
3: Oh, yeah, yeah. Wink, wink. Double wink.
2: Yeah, the end of voter. Oh. The rolling back. We're in the 50s now.
3: Of the voting.
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4: Ron, your voter's registration card is now a memento.
2: Yeah.

That was, of course, Toni Braxton. He wasn't man enough. The militant man Jamal Kingsley returns to expose racism hidden in our everyday lives. That'll be up after Aaliyah. It's the D.L. Hughley Show.

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17: Across the country right now, at this very moment, there are probably arguments taking place about who's doing more of the housework, the homework, the shuttling of kids from this activity to that. It's true. By and large, women do more of this than men. But doesn't have to be that way. And if you and your spouse can level that playing field, it's going to make both of you and your kids happier. Psychologist Yelena Ketchmanovich says this might be how you get there. As hard as it might be at first, try to think of your partner like a teammate, not an adversary. Learn how to do some of the chores your partner does to get a better understanding of how much effort something takes. And finally, take the time to acknowledge what the other person is doing, and every now and then, even express your appreciation. That'll go a long way. I'm Dr. Sanjay Gupta, helping you live a better life.
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0: 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And we're back. 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

0: That song when your mom and daddy were still together with Nan Adza, My First Love, if only it had turned out that way.
1: Man.
0: Oh. Yeah. My first love to my first restraining order. All love. The streaming movie review with Alebo, the streaming hack warrior. It's up in about 10 minutes. Now we're getting back to the mix on the D.L. Hughley Show.

0: That wraps up the Hughley House Party. We're going to bring the party to you every single hour. Now it's time for the streaming movie review with Alibo, the streaming hack warrior.
1: Hamne selami anane. Ola me say. Hamne, hamne, ham. Uh-oh. Dear, my home brother.
0: What's that, Alibo?
1: April is just winding down. I hope you paid your taxes. If you don't, they will come after you like one of Nick DeCannon's baby's mamas. I'm serious. You know, people hate to pay in the tax season because you realize your salary is just a suggestion. Uh-oh. It's the only time of the season when math causes physical pain. But mostly, people hate the tax season because it's the only time the government reminds you exactly how expensive it is to live in a free country. I'm serious. You know, dear my home brother, I am a warrior. I don't sin in a WN2 form.
0: Why?
1: I just sin a full body picture of me in a warrior pose, ready to attack. Now the IRS sends me their W-2 forms. I'm serious. Today's movie is one that people have been waiting for the whole year. The movie is Michael, starring Jafar D. Jackson. You know, this is Jermaine D. Jackson's son, so it is Michael's nephew. Of course, this is the long-awaited story of Michael D. Jackson, the king of the pop. This movie follows him from Indiana to stardom. And I have to tell you, this movie features the black Michael and the almost white Michael, but not the all-the-way white Michael. That was the Michael who could not look at the man in the mirror. I'm serious. This movie is much like the Jackson American Dream series, but it is not 6 hours long. Jafar D. Jackson is very good. He looks, he sounds, and he dances like Michael. But it is not like the movie Ray, where you get to see all of the dirt. This movie is like a two-hour denial letter that treats Neverland Ranch like a Disney resort, in the allegations like parking tickets. It's not a biopic, it's a greatest hits alibi with better choreography. I'm serious. It's more of a I want to be starting something than a thriller. Uh-oh. I will give this movie 3.5 handbags because there is something in this movie for everyone. And in honor of this movie, I will send you a bottle of my new Neverland Ranch salad dressing.
2: Oh.
1: It makes your salad moonwalk into your mouth. It's the dressing that turns a salad into a sleepover. I'm serious. This is Alibo, your streaming warrior, with the Stream Hacking Movie Review. Hamne selami anane. Stay safe and healthy. Hamne, hamne, ham.
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1: Fridays just went to the next level with D.L. Hughley. 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

0: was Elijah, Connor, more than friends. Now it's time to take a peek into Jasmine's diary.
1: Are you kidding me?
2: Dear diary, I'm sitting outside in my backyard because I have a house guest that I can't get rid of. Now, what I don't understand is, how do you overstay your welcome? I invited somebody to come over to the house a couple of hours ago. Why are they still here? I've given every clue I can that I've got to go, that I've got other company coming, that I have meetings to go to, that I have a Zoom call. They don't care. They have sat down, taken their shoes off, have gone through my refrigerator and gotten snacks. Now, I'm trying to be nice. I don't want to be rude, but I feel the need to be rude. How do you get rid of a house guest? The plan was to come and just have a little lunch, little chit-chat, and go. Matter of fact, that was the deal I made when we were on the phone. Now they've been here 4 hours. I don't know. And they brought a guest with them. How are you invited to someone's house as a guest and you bring a guest? I feel like we've lost track of what the rules are. As a matter of fact, I'm getting ready to go in here and rectify this situation myself, because ain't no way in the world I gotta sit in the backyard of my own house because they done got on my nerves. Ugh, the nerve.
0: Some people, they get so upset with me. They never ever miss an opportunity to let me know how they really feel on our segment called
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0: I'm getting effed in about 15 minutes. 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You know who I am?
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1: What did you set this on, hell? You gotta make her say my name one time here.
0: My name is DL.
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1: It is the DL Hughley Show, your 2026 edition. Remember that if you are in Virginia Beach, Virginia, I'm here. I will be at the Virginia Beach Funny Bone. Two tonight and two tomorrow night. I hear this place called Tupelo, honey, when I'm
3: there. Oh, what's your favorite dish there?
1: I don't know. Fried chicken and waffles. Pancakes.
3: Oh, it's just like a brunch spot.
1: Acai bowl. Acai bowl. Yeah, it's
3: a acai?
1: Yeah, whatever. Yeah.
3: Okay.
1: I can order it. I point to it.
3: Oh,
1: I just
3: gotcha.
1: Go, that's it.
3: As long as there's a picture there,
1: right,
3: that's
1: there.
3: It,
1: right
3: always
1: there.
3: In the money. There you go.
1: That's right. It right there. I don't really know. There's a great pizza place there.
3: Ooh.
1: But I haven't had pizza in so long. It's a great cigar bar there. A great, well, I shouldn't say cigar bar, but a great cigar store.
3: Oh, okay.
1: And the staff is always on point there. I like it. I like
3: they
1: it
3: know what they're talking about.
1: Yes.
3: They know their
1: they have
3: stuff.
1: A Mount Trashmore.
3: A Mount Trashmore?
1: Yeah, they made a national, made a park out of all trash.
3: Oh, that's nice.
1: It was trash anyway. You know, we call it Mount Trash, but let's just say the city planners weren't the most inventive.
3: I was
1: going
3: to say, yeah, how do you promote that? We got all the trash you need.
1: Yeah, you know what? Don't throw that trash away. Let's make a park out of it.
4: Yeah.
1: So it's actually called Mount Trashmore.
3: Interesting.
1: And you drive right past it, Mount Trashmore. And, well, Virginia, they're one of the only states that sell this. The cigar smoke, they make a size there that they don't sell anywhere else.
3: What size is that?
1: It's a Robusto, but it's a real, like a sawed off Robusto. It's really like a dope one. I always get a box one. And as soon as I walk in, they hand me the box.
3: Because they know. Is it expensive?
1: No, I mean, they cost as much as the cigar. I mean, everything's less expensive
0: Jasmine,
1: than here.
3: Thank you, because I was going to say,
1: everything's
3: sounds,
1: less expensive than
3: expensive.
1: Here because we have a Syntax.
3: As we should.
1: We have
3: California.
1: That. Like this dude is stuff. Like Pete, he said he asked me, gas is like in California. You know, yeah, where it's triple the minimum wage of your state. That one. We're talking about that one.
3: Yeah.
1: We've always had $5 gas because we don't have toll roads.
3: Yeah.
1: We have that. The term freeway came from us. Yeah, freeway came from California. It's free.
4: I thought it was a rapper out of Philadelphia, but go ahead.
1: No, that's freeway Rick. They're free, yeah, free rates. Can you imagine if toll roads have crowded off? Mm-hmm. If they had tolls, are you crazy?
3: I could not imagine.
1: You guys have a lot of toll roads, Skip?
4: Yep.
0: Yeah.
3: Texas does.
4: They put them through there, yeah.
1: Everybody does.
3: Tennessee doesn't.
1: The East, well.
3: Not many.
5: And most of the time, it's full of traffic, so Skip always says, man, I ain't paying to go slow.
1: Right.
4: I'll take a side road. I ain't
1: we
4: paying
1: have to. Now, our toll roads are empty. Like our toll roads, if you get on them and they'll take a picture and send you didn't pay, they'll send it right to your house.
3: Wow.
4: Oh, that's the same.
1: Gotcha. And they have a picture of you and it'll be you. It'll be
3: you. You point at the toll like, oh my goodness.
1: It's so clear. And they put up cameras all over the freeway.
4: And it's more expensive than if you had a toll tag.
1: Yeah. Mm. Yeah, they got to flip that little thing down to get to going. Oh, it's crazy. Yeah.
4: And then you got to watch out for them express lanes because, man, those tolls are super high.
1: You know, somebody got in an express like Diamond Lane with a baby.
3: Oh, I remember
1: and
3: that.
1: Pregnant and won.
4: She was pregnant.
3: I remember that.
1: They went won.
4: In Texas. It was there.
1: It was in Texas too. And won.
3: Sure was.
1: They're like, oh yeah, we right to life. Well, do they have the

0: That was Ari Lennox, Vacancy. Some people never ever miss an opportunity to let me know how they really feel about the things I say. So we are letting them vent on our segment called
1: F.U. D.L. Hughley.
0: Right after a song from When Your Mom and Daddy Were Still Together, Teddy Pendergrass, Joy on the D.L. Hughley Show.

0: remember when your mom and daddy were still together, Teddy Pendergrass Joy. Now, sometimes people get really upset with me, so we're letting them vent on our segment called FUDL Hughley. So, won't you please welcome our FUDL Hughley correspondent, Little Niecy James.
1: Hello, this is Niecy James, your FUDL correspondent. Our first FUDL comment comes from Facebook. Fabulous69 says, DL, every time you make a so-called gay joke, you say your numbers just spiked in Atlanta. DL, the city with the highest LGBTQ population isn't Atlanta. It's New York, where you have an apartment. Even the state with the highest gay population is California, where you live. I think when you're making so-called gay references, the numbers spike wherever you are.
2: How you doing?
1: Yeah, what she said. F*** you, dearly. Our next FUDLY comment is from the D. Hughley Show website. Acceptive35 says, DL, why does it bother you so much that Dwayne Wade's kid was born a boy, but now identifies as a girl? If Zion wants to be referred to as a girl, so what? How does that affect you? Besides, you want to be called a man, but it's clear you act like a child. F*** D. Hughley. Today's last FUDLY comment is from Instagram. Confused33 says, DL, I see you stopped dyeing your goatee. The hair on your chin is now all white. DL, do you actually think that looks good? Your face has way too many colors going on. Black hair, bloodshot green eyes, and now a white beard? You look like a wrinkled up Palestinian flag.
2: How you doing?
1: I said flag. F*** you, Dudley. Well, that's it for this week. This has been Niecy James, your FUDLY correspondent. And until next week, bye.
0: Of course, we're bringing the party straight to you with the Hughley House Party that jumps off in about 5 minutes right here on the DL Hughley Show.
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0: with him without that looking weird.
1: Oh,
2: my God. He got to sing his way out of that.
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16: If you are the parent of an infant, it can be really hard to find baby foods that are truly healthy for your child. According to a new study out of UNC Chapel Hill, Almost three quarters of baby foods are ultra-processed and may contain additives that are linked to potential health problems later in life. The study's lead author said, what shocked her was that the top ingredient in 71% of these baby foods wasn't a fruit or vegetable, it was one or more additives that babies' guts are not fully developed enough to be able to handle. Eating the right food at this stage of life is so important because this is when children begin developing dietary preferences for the rest of their lives. So take the extra time to look at the ingredient labels on the foods you are buying. You're going to want short lists and also ingredients that you recognize. I'm Dr. Sanjay Gupta, helping you live a better life.
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0: That's going to wrap up the Hughley House Party. Now it's time for what you need to know with the one and only Sybil Wilkes.
1: It's Sybil Wilkes with what we need to know. The United States Supreme Court delivered a major blow to the Voting Rights Act, striking down Louisiana's two black district map in a 6-3 ruling. Iran's hidden leader issues a bottom of the waters threat to American troops, but the president claims the regime is ready to talk. On the home front, the longest funding lapse in history is over as the House finally passed a DHS budget, and good news for TSA employees. In Washington state, six people are recovering after a stabbing at a Tacoma high school. While in D.C., the president is launching TrumpIRA.gov to help workers with out retirement plans. Today is May 1st, May Day, and 3,000 protests planned across the country. Economic blackouts are expected in major cities. In health news, tick bites are surging. Watch out for that tick that creates a meat allergy. And finally, for the first time in 7 years, Americans can now fly from Miami to Caracas, Venezuela. I'm Sybil Wilkes. Be informed. Be empowered.
0: Thank you, Sybil. What have you learned is coming up next on the D.L. Hughley Show.
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7: Would you believe it if I told you that tooth decay is the most common non-communicable disease in the world, even here in the United States? 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
6: Shout out to Morris Brown College. They're back. They got their full accreditation.
5: Right back.
6: After 24 years.
5: Yeah, I was going to say right back.
6: You know, a long time. They lost it back
5: in
6: 2002.
5: But they had a lot of people still went, though.
6: But they did, absolutely. So now they've been reaffirmed all the way through 2031. So congratulations. That's
5: all right.
6: Awesome. HBCU's
5: all right.
6: On the move.
5: Yep. Skip my man Cheatham. What'd you learn today, baby boy?
7: Man, I'm looking forward to going getting my golf on tomorrow, man. Ronnie L. Davis Memorial Scholarship Golf Tournament, Pinnacle Star Foundation. A lot of bros gonna be out there. We gonna raise a lot of money for these scholarships.
5: You still got that sumo driver, that Nike sumo driver?
7: Yo, yeah.
5: It's like boom. Sound like a church bell ring.
6: Yeah. Oh wow.
7: So get out there. Shout out my man Throwdown Sam. He's gonna be DJing at the clubhouse for us, man. So we're gonna have a good time.
5: All right, can't wait, man. Well, I hope you raise a lot of money.
7: Yeah.
5: Or get drunk, whatever your goal is.
6: You can do them both.
5: Well, usually it's for bail when you're drunk and you do it. It's for bail, not for charity. Coming up on the next D.L. Hughley Show, the militant man Jamal Kingsley is gonna return to expose racism hidden in our everyday lives. Plus another Special K short bus records banger. Have a great, safe weekend. It's the D.L. Hughley Show. We will definitely see you on the other side. Kyle, my favorite short bus operator, or pull that string. We got to go.
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5: It's the D.L. Hughley Show. See you on the other side.
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17: The risk of stroke goes up for all of us as we age, but for women, the risk really amplifies after menopause. In fact, 1 in 5 women in the United States between the ages of 55 and 75 will have a stroke. But according to a new study carried out by researchers in California, adhering to the Mediterranean diet can significantly lower that risk. One expert said, "We continue to see study after study showing that a predominantly plant-based diet improves all sorts of different outcomes. Now, with this diet in particular, you've seen it lower the risk of certain types of cancer, diabetes, depression, dementia, even gum disease. Now, as a reminder, the Mediterranean diet prioritizes eating vegetables, fruits, beans, olive oil, nuts and fish, and limiting meat and dairy. I'm Dr. Sanjay Gupta, helping you live a better life.

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0: Not a Duke U Nashville's Army of Throwbacks. What's up, Nashville? You're off the clock with Sean Good on this Friday. The weekend is finally here. Hope you guys are excited and ready for it now that the workday is done. Let's get into this weekend. And my boy DJ Tui is here for the 6, the 7, and the 8 o'clock hour with mixes all hour long. So get ready for it. Let me hit you with this final keyword of the day for you to go see Chris Brown and Usher in the city of your choice with round trip airfare, hotel stay, premium tickets, and VIP lounge access, plus more. Your final keyword of the day is summer. Text SUMMER to 95819 right now for your chance to go see Usher or Chris Brown anywhere in the country. All right, as I said, DJ Tui is here for the 6, the 7, and the 8 o'clock. He's got two mixes each hour, and we're going to have a great time. Plus, of course, we're going to celebrate your birthday. We got birthdays to celebrate. I got a celebrity alert. We know who the new, who the host for the BET Awards is going to be this year, and I'm excited about this host, and you're going to be excited about it, too. It's going to be have a whole lot of fun with that one for sure. So the BET Awards going down this summer in LA, and this host is going to be hilarious. I think he's going to bring a whole different vibe to the entire award show. And hopefully, if he does a good job, he'll be able to carry on to the next year, next couple of years. But that's going to go down. So we got birthdays and my final pair of tickets for you to go to the CMA Fanfare X. It's going down June the 6th. Right now, just go ahead and text Sean, S-E-A-N, to 615-737-9292, because I'll hook you up in the 7 o'clock hour. It's now time for my boy DJ Tui to hit you with this first mix. It's Take It to the House, 6 o'clock mix. Hey, Tui, let's go.
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0: Yo, baby. Now show they grip hold up. 92Q Nashville's Army Throwback CJ Tui hitting you with that 6 o'clock Take It to the House mix. What's up, Nashville? You're off the clock with Sean Good. Keeping you up to date, what's going down at MMPS? Metro Nashville's public school superintendent, Dr. Adrian Battle, spent $19,000 on travel over the past 2 years, including a $700 dinner for her and her staff and hotel rooms at a luxury property, according to reports. And right now, there are questions as to her spending that she's been doing. Now, the spending included more than $12,000 in hotels, $4,600 on dining, $1,800 on rental cars, battle travel from Tampa to Boston, Sevierville, Dallas, Washington, and Atlanta, all for conferences, all work-related, however. Record show Battle sometimes spent $500 a night on hotel rooms. She stayed 2 nights at the Whitley in Atlanta. That describes herself as a luxury hotel collection for $858. And her staff once booked her at a Waldorf Astoria in New Orleans, one of the country's most luxurious hotels. Now, a spokesperson for MMPS says that another hotel was found for a lower rate, but because of the peak season cancellation policy at the Waldorf, Metro Schools, they were still billed $602. But at the end of the day, does she not have a budget? Does she not have a budget for what she can spend? And you have the finance directors, Jorge and Chris, both of you guys are running the budget. Does she not have given approval on what she can and cannot spend? Is this really a story? Are we really making this a story for somebody that's traveling for work and trying to better herself in better schools, and that's what she's spending? It makes no sense to me, but this is the story that we're going to dig up. So we'll see where it goes. We'll see if Dr. Battle has a response to this. That's what's going down at MMPS. Let's run out the street, see what's happening with traffic.
1: 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This is Dwight from Nashville, Tennessee, and it's time for Keep It Moving Traffic.
2: Berry Hill, a crash, 65 northbound at I-440. Laverne, 24 westbound at Waldron Road. Almaville, 840 eastbound at exit 47. Spring Hill, right shoulder block, 65 northbound at Saturn Parkway. I'm Ken Weaver.
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9: If you're someone who isn't super active, just thinking about the amount of exercise you're supposed to get every week can feel daunting. 75 minutes of vigorous exercise, 150 minutes of moderate intensity exercise. It's a lot, but I have some good news for you in the form of a recent study out of Norway. Researchers found that for most sedentary people, getting just 5 more minutes of meaningful movement a day had a statistically significant impact on their expected lifespan. So did reducing the amount of time they sat every day by just 30 minutes. That's not to say that this bare minimum is what you should aspire to, but I think it's a good reminder that doing something is always better than doing nothing. The point is, just get started. Work just a little bit more movement into your daily routine, and don't even think of it as exercise. I'm Dr. Sanjay Gupta, helping you live a better life.
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92Q Nashville's Army and Throwbacks. That is DJ Tui hitting you with that second mix in the 6 o'clock hour. He's coming back in the 7 and in the 8, so get ready for it. Right now, though, it is time to celebrate some birthdays. 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

0: All right, happy birthday today on this May the 1st. Happy birthday goes out to Victoria Monet, who's 37. Drew Sidor is 41. Darius McCrary is 50. Tina Campbell is 52. Tim McGraw is 59. Ray Parker Jr. is 72 years old. Local birthdays. Happy birthday to Keith Vaughn, Van Phillips, Adrian Whitlow, Kova Bradley, Jill Cottingham, Shackelford, Laurie Mills, Ronnie McGlother, Delaney Majors, Bryant Patrick, Dee Dee Whitfield, Java White, and Marcella Reeves. Happy birthday to you and everybody else that's celebrating a birthday today. And if you got a birthday that you want us to shout out, all you got to do is text birthday to 615-737-9292. We'll shout your birthday out and you just might win a prize from the 615 Wake Up. Coming up the next hour, my boy DJ Tui is coming back with two more mixes. Plus, I got a celebrity alert. We know who the hosts of the BET Awards are going to be. We'll talk about that coming up soon. You're Off the Clock with Sean Good on 92Q. Ooh-wee.
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5: If you're someone who isn't super active, just thinking about the amount of exercise you're supposed to get every week can feel daunting. 75 minutes of vigorous exercise, 150 minutes of moderate intensity exercise. It's a lot. But I have some good news for you in the form of a recent study out of Norway. Researchers found that for most sedentary people, getting just 5 more minutes of meaningful movement a day had a statistically significant impact on their expected lifespan. So did reducing the amount of time they sat every day by just 30 minutes. That's not to say that this bare minimum is what you should aspire to, but I think it's a good reminder that doing something is always better than doing nothing. The point is, just get started. Work just a little bit more movement into your daily routine, and don't even think of it as exercise. I'm Dr. Sanjay Gupta, helping you live a better life.
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1: I'm WSMV4 First Alert meteorologist Stefano DiPietro. Chilly start for us today. Cool this afternoon, staying in the 60s with increasing cloud cover. Tonight we're down to the 40s again. Tomorrow we'll mix clouds and sun. A stray afternoon rain showers possible. Most of us stay dry. Sunday morning, some of us wake up in the 30s, and it's back near 70 Sunday afternoon.
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0: Mac to the melt to the. Let's go, Black.